0: Du lytter til Radio Skive.
1: Yeah. You know, I just had a little bit too much of Hennessy. Just gonna tell you how I feel. Look.
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1: 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Radio Skive.
2: Hey, it's a mess out there. They can leave, but we don't care. We'll stay. I'm good right here.